0: 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Come to the Eagles Theater Friday, September 25th. 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
3: 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You could also lease a 2026 Chevy Silverado 1500 for as low as $329 a month for 24 months. 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

0: 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We gotta take a quick break. Come on back with us.
1: There's a reason some furniture lasts and some doesn't. 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
2: From the MyBash area, here's your forecast. For tonight, it'll be partly cloudy, then becoming mostly cloudy with a 50% chance of showers and lows in the mid-40s. For Friday, it's going to be mostly cloudy with a 50% chance of showers with highs in the lower 60s and southwest winds 5 to 10 miles an hour. And for Friday night, it'll be mostly cloudy, then becoming partly cloudy with a 50% chance of showers and lows in the upper 40s. That's your MyBash area forecast. I'm Troy Alcorn.
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1: For each of us, there are milestones that mark the end and the beginning of a way of life. One of those milestones is graduation. For the graduating class of 2026, school days may be ending, but just around the corner lie new and exciting challenges. As they move into their future, our best wishes go with them. We salute the class of 2026.
2: 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Glenn Baldwin, Quinn Boggs, Kyle Converse, Alexis Enyard, Akilah Hillman, Joshua Matthews, Isaiah Pullman, William Rodriguez, Carissa Watts, and Dylan Whitney.
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2: From the My Bash area, here's your forecast. For tonight, it'll be partly cloudy, then becoming mostly cloudy with a 50% chance of showers and lows in the mid-40s. For Friday, it's going to be mostly cloudy with a 50% chance of showers with highs in the lower 60s and southwest winds 5 to 10 miles an hour. And for Friday night, it'll be mostly cloudy, then becoming partly cloudy with a 50% chance of showers and lows in the upper 40s. That's your My Bash Area forecast. I'm Troy Alcorn.
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2: From the MyBash area, here's your forecast. For tonight, it'll be partly cloudy, then becoming mostly cloudy with a 50% chance of showers and lows in the mid-40s. For Friday, it's going to be mostly cloudy with a 50% chance of showers with highs in the lower 60s and southwest winds 5 to 10 miles an hour. And for Friday night, it'll be mostly cloudy, then becoming partly cloudy with a 50% chance of showers and lows in the upper 40s. That's your MyBash area forecast. I'm Troy Alcorn.
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1: You know, we'll bring you back more in just a little bit.
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3: From the My Bash area, here's your forecast. For tonight, it'll be partly cloudy, then becoming mostly cloudy with a 50% chance of showers and lows in the mid-40s. For Friday, it's going to be mostly cloudy with a 50% chance of showers with highs in the lower 60s and southwest winds 5 to 10 miles an hour. And for Friday night, it'll be mostly cloudy, then becoming partly cloudy with a 50% chance of showers and lows in the upper 40s. That's your My Bash Area forecast. 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